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1: An RV complaint, that's over from Worth County. They're coming down 259, gonna be a blue Ford Focus. So they're failing to maintain lane and traveling at a high rate of speed at 12 feet.

0: 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I'm on Brandenburg, headed towards Breck. 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

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Put in an attempt to locate over your active at the JC Cigarette Outlet in Clarkson, 108 East Main Street. Caller stated that he saw somebody at the window in the drive-thru, dressed in all black, but long hair, wanted somebody to check things out, make sure they weren't trying to break in. In 4, in route

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dispatch to Med 3, I need you to come into service to 7576 Beaver Dam Road, 7576 Beaver Dam Road. 89 year of age male, he's fallen out of bed, he has stomach problems. Caller called back as it was just lip assist only and stated now he's got an altered mental and is flush in the face, requesting EMS.

0: 64 dispatch. They request an EMS now.
1: Flush in the face. He wanted EMS response as well. I paged them.
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0: 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Go ahead, Red 3.
1: The inside of the dumpster is filling with flames. Here's the page at 158.

Rachel Starr, code response to 328 North Patterson Street, 328 North Patterson Street in Clarkson, gray dumpster fire. 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

328 North Patterson Street for a dumpster fire. It was not against the building, but it is fenced in, and there are vehicles nearby. Can I see your third page at 202?

Central Forest, is there second page for 328 West Patterson Street, 328 West Patterson Street, and all technical details so far. Or was it was up against the building, but it is fenced in and there are vehicles nearby. At the time of the call, she was the inside of the dumpster was filling with flames. I have page clerks in three times with one responding.

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1: Litchfield Fire and Age coming to service to 328 North Patterson in Clarkson. 328 North Patterson in Clarkson for a dumpster fire. Fence is now starting to catch and things in the dumpster are starting to explode. Third page, 208.

think a 911 is on scene. It's a small fire at the dumpster.

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Patterson is your signal 8 page, clear off Patterson Street. Again, this is a signal 8 page, clear off Patterson Street. Unit, question unit on St. Louis, Abbott, Montgomery.

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your facility, not immediate traffic, elderly male. 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I'm over 76, he's 100% on. 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

Dispatch Met 3, need to come to service the area 420 South Main Street, Caneyville, 420 South Main, for an injury accident, caller, hydroplane, crash in the woods, reported a gash on a sailboat, shook it up.

dispatch all Caneyville Fire, you can come to service to 420 South Main Street, Caneyville, for a single vehicle injury accident. Caller hydroplane that crashed in the woods of Black Hole at the

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1: Go ahead.
0: 420 South Main Street, 420 South Main Street. Black Corolla hydroplane that crashed up was in that area. We've got EMS and fire on the plane.
1: 10-4, 7-8 route.

for a vehicle that hydroplaned and crashed into the wood line there. It's going to be

0: Roger, that's going on 4.
1: Go ahead.
0: He requested this injury accident. Caller advised he just has a gash on his arm. He is out of the vehicle, up and walking around. He advised his vehicle cannot be seen from the roadway, but he is out there next to the road. He just stated that he had a gash on his arm and that he was fine any other way.
2: 923 dispatch, I'm gonna have to sign up.
1: Okay, I'm gonna slow my response just a little bit since he's up and around.
3: Roadway, the vehicle is in a wood line, unable to be

330.3. Smith, be advised, the caller said he just has a gash on his arm. He did not hit his head or go with consciousness at all. But he is up out of the vehicle walking around. He also advised that the car cannot be seen from the roadway, but he is safe.

the caller stated you cannot see the vehicle from the roadway, but he is out of the vehicle, walking around, standing next to the road this time.

0: guys, you can cancel EMS. Subject out, walk around, talk to me. He's got one little old bump on his elbow, but he's 10-4.
1: 10-4 on signal 8 EMS, 628.
2: And dispatch to Med 5, you can signal 8. Signal 8 to the South Main Street traffic in Caneyville. Fire is on scene. They advise he has a small bump on his arm, but other than that, he is 10-4. You guys, you can signal 8.

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1: 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I want to make you aware that fire is on scene. Mid-crew has been canceled. There's just a small dump on the male's arm.
2: He's 10-4. Said he has no preference on record. 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

0: Is this Echelon 2?
1: Go ahead.
0: 636 Twin Cove Road. 636 Twin Cove Road. Mail call that the ambulance officer out that his wife is refusing to get out of the vehicle so that he can leave, so that she's getting mouthy and she was in the background feeling bad. He had put hands on her. He said that he did not. And he requested an officer to come out of us. He's ordered she's going to get violent. Also requested to fill out DPM.
1: Stay

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1: I'm going.
0: 10-6 Wallace.
1: Caller calls back advising the female did get out of his vehicle and he has now left the residence. He says he has to be somewhere but requested to give him a call.
0: Hey, boss.

0: 喂。
1: 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I'll be clear. Report taken.
0: Inform Mickey's in bed for report taken. Clear. So Mickey.

Connectors in response to 140 Samuels Road, 140 Samuels Road. Female unlocked, community 93-year-old female had a stent placed a couple days ago, and now she's having some pain in the area. So she's been hurt for the last couple hours, and it's just getting worse. 724.

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Yard 104. We're going to be on the Parkway, eastbound just at the 1214 overpass, Victor 5, Tom 838, Victor 5, Tom 838, Kentucky.

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It's been going off for about 3 minutes. I advise the caller to exit the residence. 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

0: 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Will you show me 10-6 on an animal complaint? I'll give you an address in a little bit. Start at the sheriff's office.
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1: It expires in January of 2027 to a Jordan Lane or a Cody Lane of Elizabethtown. 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

0: dispatched to 102. I got a welfare check at 1330 Hilton Mill Road, 1330 Hilton Mill. The landlord's called about the elderly male lives up there. Now, he's not heard from him today, but heard from a neighbor of the elderly male that he seemed like he had been kind of sick and not able to walk real well and was mumbling. They was just wanting to make a check on him. 1024.
1: 1024 en route.
0: 1024 en route. 1024, dispatch 104. Already complained on Millerstown Road heading towards Clarkson. It's going to be a silver Dodge Ram truck. Driving in the wrong lane, almost ran my caller off the road and then a semi as well. The caller's no longer behind it. 1025.
1: 10-4, what's the block range on Millerstown Road?
0: It was about the 7500. We got the call 3 minutes ago and they was at the 7500 block heading towards Clarkson.
1: 10-4.
0: Silver
1: Dodge Ram. 10-4. 10-4, I'll, you're on Millerstown Railroad. I'll observe.

0: 209,
1: dispatch. 209, go ahead. I'll be out at 222 West Main Street, Clarkson, 222 West Main Street, Temple, sir.
0: Temple, 222 West Main Street, Temple, 1026.

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0: 47 comes back to Guadalupe Bay Salinas out of Glasgow, expires 06 of 26. Gonna be to the 2019 RAM. Insurance is yes, break for oil. Back to Guadalupe Bay Salinas out of Glasgow, expires 2031 and force no restriction. Plan is gassy.
1: 10-4 dispatch. Be advised, it's gonna be a elderly male. 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

0: 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I've located the subject inside. He seems confused. Can't answer any questions. Could you start EMS my way?
1: 10 Mars 10-37. Check of an elderly male. He advised he seemed very confused and requested EMS 1037.

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1: Go ahead. 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
0: Red 1 to such.
1: Go ahead, Med 1.
0: We're responding 0.1.
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0: 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Tennessee 254, boy, boy, Nora boy.
1: Tip-on copy, Tennessee 254, boy, boy, Nora boy at 1041.
0: Negative. 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
0: You're 1012. There's an exit can info on his OL. Would you like us to give him a call?
1: That's 10-4. I'm going to just send it on active, please. We're at the VA clinic now. I'm going to help him get in.
0: 10-4, 10-43.
1: Med 4, dispatch.
0: 4 to what?
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0: En route to 4119 Browns Lane.

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0: Were you able to give the owner on the van's information as far as date of birth?
1: I just sent you a picture on your cell phone. Would you let me know if that's your subject?

0: 12-4, it looks like 10-4.
1: 10-4, I'm going to get all his information. I got his OL.
0: 10-4, what's his date of birth?
1: Twenty, 1948.

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1: What?
0: Did you find any information off that tag?
1: No, it's negative. It just has his name and the type of vehicle.

0: the game, and I'll get his family a call here shortly.
1: 10-4, 11 o'clock.

expect to make her new Simmons service to 505 Williams Thomason Byway from Vancouver Manor. Room 1043, 88 year of age, female in respiratory distress. They have her on 10 liters and can't get her O2 levels up 6

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1: Dispatch, I have it. Thank you.

0: 1787 again, RD complaint. It's going to be a white Freightliner semi. Car bus, the driver's side window is busted. The vehicle's only going 35 to 40 miles per hour and swerving between all the lanes. It's got a Pennsylvania tag. Didn't see the numbers.
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0: Houston Dispatch 1101. I just want to let you know, I tried to get a hold of Glasgow to see if they had any old logs with maybe a next of kin info on it. They only had one welfare check that didn't have a name or number in it, so we don't have any further, so the one that's on is OL.
1: 10-4, I'm trying to work another avenue out.
0: 10-4, 11-43.

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1: 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They're wanting an officer.
0: Yeah.

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0: 10-4-14-138 Beaver Dam Road, attempt approach, 14-13.

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0: This is Roger. RD complains 5000 block of Millerstown Road. Caller advises there's a white Ford truck. It's got a T9 quarter horse decal on the back. It's swerving all over the roadway.
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It was a Ford F-150. They turned and went towards the parkway, but they got a license plate of Paul 9 George 069. 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

Resources, Cazooie's Trailer Court, Lot Number 3, 207 West Maple Street, Lot 3, 55-year age male. A complaint of chest pains and shortness of air. He does have a heart history. Car about 2 is in the hospital.

One, City Inn. I appreciate it.

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Good morning. 1519.

side underneath the breast. Blood pressure 180 over 105, pulse 98, jumps to 103 back and forth. O2 98%, 4 liters. Dr. Payne, is it, any other pain? Just his chest area.

Negative, Med 1. At 5:15, had a patient at day 55, Yuri Tamil, released Wednesday from Owensboro with a heart attack. Complaining of sharp pain in his right side underneath his breast. Blood pressure is 180 over 105. Heart rate was bouncing between 98 and 103. O2 is 98% on 4 liters.

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2: Dispatch Schmidt 6, coming to service to 178 Duval Lane. 178 Duval Lane, 50, female in her 50s. A complaint that everything's hurt and she's nauseous. Part of why she has a history

0: 47 goes back to Gina and Daniel Gallagher, the 2003 Chevy utility truck tan, work for oil. Comes back to Kevin Gallagher, gonna be that valid, expires 2027.
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0: but... 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
0: 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10 10 10 10 10 10 10 10 10 10 10 10 10 10 10 10 10 10 10 10 10 10 10 10 10 10 10 10 10 10 10 10 10 10 10 10 10 10 10 10 10 10 10 10 10 10 10 10 10 10 10 10 10 10 10 10 10 10 10 10 10 10 10 10 10 10 10 10 10 10 10 10 10 10 10 10 10 10 10 10 10 10 10 10 10 10 10 10 10 10 10 10 10 10 10 10 10 10 10 10 10 10 10 10 10 10 10 10 10 10 10 10 10 10 10 10 10 10

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0: Tried to make contact with the caller a couple times, it's going straight to voicemail. I can't leave a voicemail because their mailbox is full.

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Vex to you, 3. Gonna send over a welfare check at 131 Petty Place Way. Gonna be for a 35-year-of-age female, been in and out of the hospital, and now she's not answering the phone for her kids or the hospital.

dispatch unit 3. Seeing the signal light that Petty Place traffic caller called back, advising that the email talked to the callers further. Thanks, 10-4.

department for Kevin Service to 109 Orchard Street, 109 Orchard Street, apartment number 2. Female's having a seizure. She is 20 weeks pregnant, 1359.

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2: 0.1 in Med 4. Contrast, she does have a history with seizures. She is out of it now, but she's very pale, doesn't feel well, and she's been vomiting. 1601.

also Miss Florida. 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

107. Lewis School Road, 1824 Lewis School Road. It's going to be a verbal domestic, verbal only at this time. And caller advised her son threatened to break her wrist and to come up to her house. And she's not the only one that's about a mile down the road from her, wanting somebody to respond, 16 PM.

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0: 420 Briarwood Drive. 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The backside of this house apparently is burnt up. 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I believe somebody has potentially tried to set the fire. It is just burnt. So there is no current fire.
1: Mid-4
0: dispatch. Mid-4, go ahead. 4.1,
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0: 107, go ahead.
1: I'll be in Roger that for hour. What traffic?
0: In or out, 1700.
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0: 109.
1: Coming right to the sheriff's office for an after hour DPO in regards to that Lewis full traffic.
0: 10-4, 1700.

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1: We're going to be clear of swim lanes. 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
0: Airport 1713.
1: Also, if you don't care, just assign another run over for that one. We appreciate it.
0: Airport, your number is going to be 1695-1695.
1: Yeah, 1695.

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1: We're inbound to Twin Lakes for the transfer out of Med-Surg, Dillon Borough Regional.
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0: which vehicle can I be on?
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0: 3 dispatch. 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
1: Good.
0: Kentucky Farm, Nora, 9 Adam, 175. Ready for oil. Kentucky, David 19276611, break for Kentucky passenger.
1: Kentucky, David
0: 19276611,
1: go ahead, passenger.
0: Kentucky, William 19258732, break for unit 2.
1: William
0: 19258732,
1: go
0: VSU. Kentucky, Tom 1 Lincoln 695, break for oil.
1: Kentucky, Tom 1 Lincoln 695, go ahead,
0: oil. Kentucky, Boy 24, 944837, break for Kentucky passenger.
1: Boy
0: 24, 944837,
1: go ahead, passenger.
0: Boy 23, 728, 943, break.
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0: 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He's got his person on route now.
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4811.

0: of Hendrix and Sunbeam. At Harvard, there's a male out that way that is wearing a white t-shirt, a light-colored hat. He's sitting on the park bench now, but he had been screaming and hollering and throwing stuff in the roadway. Otherwise, he's has about 3 or 4 water bottles with him, and now he just keeps throwing water on everything, wanting somebody to check on him.
1: 10-4. All being well.
0: Got him.
1: Special being well as well.

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1: Okay,
0: 497 in the area, 1821. 15 dispatch, I'll be out with that male subject. He's sitting on the bench right off something.

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1: Go ahead.
0: Jason P. Landis, Bonnieville. He is suspended on Monson's record, no restrictions, clear and safety.

0: for Kevin Service to 213 Tilden Street, 213 Tilden, for a 78-year-age female. I told her about she had an outpatient surgery this morning. On the way home, she started vomiting, was sick from the anesthesia, and now she's very weak. They want to have her checked out of the ER, 1825.
1: Four's okay.
0: Four's okay, 1825.

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0: It's going to be at the old school Board of Education off Brandenburg. Stand by for Kentucky 47. It's blocked by a trailer. It's going to be for a white Chevy Colorado. Kentucky 47, William Ford Lincoln 410, repeating William Ford Lincoln 410.
1: Denver, I'll be William Ford Lincoln 410, 1829.

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